0: Sorry.
1: You ready to sing, Manchester? I've done all the singing tonight. You've got to do it now. I don't know where I'm at.

0: 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Sintoniza a voz da Ria.
1: 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We're here for the 5th anniversary.
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This is Duel!

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To each and every one of you, thank you for your contribution for making this song become as big as

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1: We're sorry, your call cannot be completed as dialed. 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This is a recording.
0: In the mix. With DJ Michael Martino.

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0: 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I'm never gonna
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0: I'm never gonna
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